0: Kaolin, écoutez-vous.
1: Écoutez-vous.
2: 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Put your hands in the air. Give me all your money.
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1: 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No matter what. 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

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Where is your shame? Where is your soul? Where will it end? Where is your control? Where is your cause? Where is your effect? Where is your nature? Where is your respect?

Where is your pride? Where is your pride? Where is your pride? Where is your pride?

0: Kaolin.
1: Écoutez-vous.
0: Écoutez-vous. Tell me, tell me, tell me. Left his boomer girl lazy.

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Who wrote